0: Edmonton traffic.
1: We're getting word of a power outage in the West End, and it looks like it's causing traffic light issues along 100 Avenue near 170th Street. On Yellowhead, we have a collision eastbound just before St. Albert Trail. Watch out for some construction on the high-level bridge. Southbound, you are advised to stay left and use the left entrance. We do expect some volume through this area. 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

0: Edmonton traffic.
1: We're getting word of a power outage in the West End, and it sounds like it's causing traffic light issues along 100th Avenue near 170th Street. We're also getting reports of train arm issues, and it seems like it's affecting traffic on 34th Avenue just east of Gateway Boulevard, and that is heading both directions. 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
7: Ralph, CEO of Vandenberg's Jewelers, on the line right now. Ralph, what is happening for the big 50-year anniversary?
8: Well, the biggest thing is the sale. From October the 5th right through October 17th, we're putting up to 50% off everything in the store.
7: Ralph, you've traveled the world chasing gemstones. What's one experience you'll never forget?
8: The first trip I went into Russia back in the 1990s, just after the breakup of the Soviet Union. I was looking at getting some rough diamonds because they produce a lot there. And I just remember landing at the airport and everything was marble and gray.
7: Ralph, 46 years downtown, what do you think has kept Vandenberg's going?
8: I didn't really know until COVID hit. I mean, I always thought location, and it was such a busy place up until then. Everybody left. Most of the stores around here was gone. All the towers were empty. But we still managed to get people coming in, so I realized that maybe we were just a destination store. Maybe after that length of time and the kind of service and what we do is unique enough that it brought people back.
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5: Ralph, CEO of Vandenberg's Jewelers, on the line right now. Ralph, what is happening for the big 50-year anniversary?
6: Well, the biggest thing is the sale. From October the 5th right through October 17th, we're putting up to 50% off everything in the store.
5: Ralph, you've traveled the world chasing gemstones. What's one experience you'll never forget?
6: The first trip I went into Russia back in the 1990s, just after the breakup of the Soviet Union. I was looking at getting some rough diamonds because they produce a lot there. And I just remember landing at the airport and everything was marble and gray.
5: Ralph, 46 years downtown, what do you think has kept Vandenberg's going?
6: I didn't really know until COVID hit. I mean, I always thought location, and it was such a busy place up until then. Everybody left. Most of the stores around here was gone. All of the towers were empty. But we still managed to get people coming in, so I realized that maybe we were just a destination store. Maybe after that length of time and the kind of service and what we do is unique enough that it brought people back.
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0: if Tom Cruise tapped me on the shoulder right now, I think I would just get up and leave. A video of Tom Cruise is going viral right now after he decided to do a random check on a staff member in the back of a restaurant who looked like they were having a depressive episode. It was a sweet thing, but spoiler alert, they were actually just hunched over, doom scrolling on their phone. Could you imagine how sad it would be to find out your default posture is so bad that a celebrity, an A-list celebrity, felt the need to do a wellness check on you in the middle of your workday? You're bent over, ruining your spine, watching my videos at It's Connor with a K on TikTok, and Maverick from Top Gun stops to tell you that everything is going to be all right. I would take the next day off of work and go to therapy. Jerry Maguire can get fired from an emotional breakdown in the office, but I refuse to let that happen to me.
1: Let's go. 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
5: Ralph, CEO of Vandenberg's Jewelers, on the line right now. Ralph, what is happening for the big 50-year anniversary?
6: Well, the biggest thing is the sale. From October the 5th right through October 17th, we're putting up to 50% off everything in the store.
5: Ralph, you've traveled the world chasing gemstones. What's one experience you'll never forget?
6: The first trip I went into Russia back in the 1990s, just after the breakup of the Soviet Union. I was looking at getting some rough diamonds because they produce a lot there. And I just remember landing at the airport and everything was marble and gray.
5: Ralph, 46 years downtown, what do you think has kept Vandenberg's going?
6: I didn't really know until COVID hit. I mean, I always thought location, and it was such a busy place up until then. Everybody left. Most of the stores around here was gone. All the towers were empty. But we still managed to get people coming in, so I realized that maybe we were just a destination store. Maybe after that length of time and the kind of service and what we do is unique enough that it brought people back.
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4: I have a theory about the Oilers' new goal song. Kenzie, I did play a little clip of it earlier for you. So you didn't hear it in its entirety, but you kind of got the idea, right?
5: Mm-hmm.
4: And just to remind you out there, this was their song last year after they scored a goal. So Connor McDavid, oh my God, it scores! Yeah, classic, right?
5: Mm-hmm.
4: Well, Oilers have a new goal song this season, and I actually think it was time. So here it is for you. Have a listen.

0: very Alberta.
1: Yeah, it's very giving Nickelback.
0: Mm-hmm.
1: It's like the, we're going out tonight.
0: Totally. I can eventually see everybody singing along to that and getting down to it, especially after some of those Rogers beers.
1: Yeah.
0: But yeah, you're right. It sounds a little like they shoved Nickelback into AI and said, make an Oilers goal song, right?
1: Mm-hmm.
0: But this song is called Striking Oil. And it's from an Edmonton local band by the name of Royal Tusk. And I do love that it's a local band, like Royal Tusk, literally from Edmonton. So every time the Oilers score, we're getting a little piece of our city blasted through Rogers Place.
1: Yeah, that's cool. And I think it's nice to have a little bit of a change,
0: mm-hmm.
1: too.
0: Well, that's the thing, right? Music is emotional. Well, to me anyway. Like, if you hear a song enough times during a playoff run, you kind of start connecting that song with those moments, right?
1: Oh, for sure.
0: And let's be honest, the old goal song has a lot of losing attached to it.
1: That's kind of my thought is maybe it was a sign that the song is not working for us.
0: Yeah, like, don't get me wrong. There's been some amazing Oilers moments with that song, but there's also been some absolutely brutal playoff exits. Mm-hmm. You know, Florida Panthers twice. Yeah. So I'm ready to move on. New song, new season, new memories, and maybe, just maybe, Striking Oil, this new song becomes the soundtrack to a Stanley Cup run, right?
1: Let's go!
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21: 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Yeah, right, picture that with a Kodak. Or better yet, go to Times Square, take a picture of me with a Kodak. Took my life from negative to positive. I just want y'all to know that. 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
3: An Edmonton teen was carjacked at gunpoint during what was supposed to be a Facebook Marketplace sale. The 18-year-old was helping his brother sell sneakers when a masked person approached him at a McDonald's parking lot in Rutherford, pulled a gun on him, and stole his SUV. Police are investigating, and they're reminding people to use designated exchange zones when buying or selling online. And sadly, it sounds like he already tried to take those precautions by meeting at a McDonald's. That's a pretty public place. You know, there's a lot of people there. And apparently, Buddy just did not care. So, I don't know what's wrong with people. Honestly, get a hobby, get a job, get a life.
4: Wow.
3: It hurts to hear that. You can't even sell damn sneakers online anymore. So.
4: Sneakers, wow. Huh.
3: Yeah, so just be careful if you're selling things on Marketplace out there, because you never know. And speaking of which, if you're looking for a new job, the city of Edmonton is hiring this October, and some of the positions pay more than $100,000 a year. There's openings from everything like engineering and planning to accounting, public safety, and management. The city's job board currently has dozens of positions open to the public, so it could be worth a look if you're thinking about a little bit of a career change.
4: Wow, everything I'm really good at.
3: There you go. We don't even need you anymore.
4: I know, right? See ya.
3: I'm Kenzie. That's what's on my radar.
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2: 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Well played.
4: Oilers and Canucks, they apparently decided defense was optional last night. Edmonton goes into Vancouver and wins 9-7. An absolute goal-scoring circus, Kenzie.
3: Way to show them up.
4: Yeah, I was catching highlights in and out of the Hell's Kitchen. We were there for their media event, and I kept checking the score, and I'm like, is this for real?
3: Dang.
4: But the Oilers did jump out 8-2, including back-to-back shorthanded goals from McDavid and Kasperi Kapanen, just 34 seconds apart. McDizzle, he finished with 5 points. Draisaitl had 3. Bouchard added 3 more, and now Bouch has 8 points. Through 2 games, which is an NHL record for a defenseman to start the season.
3: Oh, he's a defenseman?
4: Yeah.
3: Whoa.
4: The Bouch bomb, the big shot.
3: Get it, Bouchy.
4: But after that, Edmonton basically said, you know what? 9 goals should probably be enough. Vancouver scored 4 straight to make it 8-6 before Draisaitl finally slammed the door with his second of the night. So Oilers hang on 9-7, split the home and home with Vancouver, and get their first win of the season.
3: Yay!
4: Yeah.
3: No time.
4: And tomorrow, the Seattle Kraken come to Rogers Place, 5 p.m. puck drop. And in baseball, those playoffs continue tonight with 4 games on the schedule. Boo Yankees.
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0: Good morning. 607 Wakey Wakey Eggs and Bakey. It's Kenzie Rage and Brian with you this morning.
1: Are you a little silly goose today, huh?
0: I'm so tired.
1: Yeah. Not much sleep.
0: I'm overcompensating. Yeah. No, it was. We had a lot of fun at Hell's Kitchen last night, though. That was really cool.
1: What a riot.
0: Wow. It was so fun. Oh, man. I just want to relive last night over and over.
1: Did we have the loudest table?
0: I don't know. We had the most fun table, though.
1: For sure.
0: Yeah. It was really great. We had Tessa and Zoe. They were lovely.
1: Oh, yeah.
0: I doubt they're up right now. But if you are, proud of you.
1: I hope they're up.
0: I hope so, too.
1: Now, for those of you wondering, who are those two girls?
0: They're two influencers.
1: Yeah.
0: That sat at our table, and they were really lovely. It was actually funny how they became influencers. I guess it started as a joke at a party, and then they actually just dove into it, and it worked out, and they kept getting followers, and then they just went with it, and now they go to all these events together. They're two good friends, and I don't know. I think it was a really cute story, and they're just both so, like, genuine.
1: 36,000 followers.
0: Oh, is that how much they had?
1: Yeah.
0: I actually wasn't sure how many they had. That's amazing. Good for them. You go.
1: I kind of had a crush on Tessa. I don't know if you could tell.
0: Oh, yeah, I could tell.
1: Yeah.
0: The dad jokes were dad joking.
1: Yeah, Kenzie, by the way, just so you know, is the worst wing woman of all time. Like, wouldn't throw me a single bone.
0: I'm like the annoying sister he had to bring to an event,
1: yeah,
0: basically. And I'm just like, nah.
1: Yep.
0: You know he does this.
1: Yep. He wears the same thing every day. Let's see. There was countless things. But
0: it was out of endearment, though.
1: Oh, it was. It was so fun. It was so fun.
0: That's so funny. I didn't even like put that together until now, to be honest. Good morning to our 6 a.m.
1: Yeah, what's up, 6 a.m.?
0: We got Deneen texting in. Tone. He's still sick. He wants whatever you like. We played that yesterday for you.
1: Yeah, Tone. What are you doing, Tone?
0: Did you not even hear it yesterday?
1: Man, he must be sick.
0: Wow, it's embarrassing. Clean your ears out, you nerd. Just kidding, I love you.
1: This is a new Kenzie this morning.
0: I'm so saucy this morning. We got Laura texted in. Oh, she has a request that isn't The Weeknd.
1: You're kidding. What is it?
0: Last Friday Night, Katy Perry.
1: Ah, great pick.
0: That is a good one.
1: Mm-hmm.
0: I'm okay with that. We got Charlene texting in.
1: Charlene.
0: That was really good.
1: Yeah. We should do it 10 more times. Just kidding.
0: I agree. We got Mike Barron.
1: What's up, Mikey?
0: Doing Mikey boy. I haven't heard from you in a little bit here. Gare Bear texted in. It's freaking Friday. Oh, my voice. Freaking Friday. Yeah, it is. Have a fantastic
1: day. Who really likes this version of Kenzie a lot? Like, this is a very different kind of version we're getting. Can you not get sleep often now, from now on?
0: That sounds terrible.
1: Why?
0: I'm tired.
1: I love this. This is unhinged Kenzie. Off the cuff.
0: I know. Just give me some caffeine and we're pow, pow, pow.
1: Yeah.
0: We're in trouble.
1: Sound effects and all.
0: We also got Sue texting in.
1: What's up, Sue?
0: Friday, Sue. How you doing, girl?
1: I got to make it to see her this weekend.
0: Yeah, you really do.
1: At the Pawn Princess.
0: You're
1: over there.
0: You're a lot closer than I am.
1: Yeah, that's
0: it's
1: true.
0: It's Spruce Grove, so mm-hmm. It's more so on you.
1: Yeah, they got free popcorn over there.
0: Yeah, if my family is listening. They live in Spruce Grove. You can go to Pawn Princess and get some free popcorn.
1: Trev is listening. Yeah.
0: That's so true. Did I say good morning to Trev?
1: I think so.
0: Good morning, Trev.
1: But if not, you get a double dose of it.
0: There you go.
1: Trev.
0: Lucky ducky.
1: So we should probably get to some requests if you want. I mean, it is Friday. If there's something you do want to hear, you can hit us up like Laura did. She wanted to hear last Friday night. We'll get that on. And how about some Maroon 5?
0: Yeah.
1: Let's go, Adam Levine and his friends.

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15: No stalls or collisions to start off your morning rush. Volumes
0: light, but building on those major routes, we do have crews wrapping up overnight road work on the westbound White Mud off-ramp to go to southbound Terwilliger. Should be done in the next hour or so. And crews are still on 34th Street north and southbound between Roper Road and 67th Avenue. Use 50 as a detour. 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
14: In Play 107 weather, going to be a lovely weekend, up to 15 tomorrow and 17 on Sunday. Today's going to hit 14 by the afternoon, and right now we are sitting at one single degree here in Eatonstown. I'm Kenzie Ray with your Play 107 weather.

0: Play 107, number one for throwbacks. Good morning. Happy Friday to you. One in the capital city, Jake Ryan and Kenzie Ray. And big shout out to Mike Barron. He asked you about the lobster risotto that you and I had yesterday at Gordon Ramsay's Hell's Kitchen over there at the River Cree Resort and Casino. You liked it a lot.
1: It was so good.
0: What was good about it?
1: Everything.
0: Okay.
1: Yeah, no, it was really good. It was definitely more of a tomato-based risotto as opposed to, say, a cream sort of sauce.
0: Yeah.
1: So I guess that kind of goes with preference, but I love Alfaghetti, so it was basically like Alfaghetti risotto with some lobster thrown on it. It was so good.
0: I don't know if you
1: good.
0: Heard me say that yesterday, but I'm like, it's kind of like expensive Alfaghetti.
1: Yeah, pretty much, though. It was honestly, I really loved it. It was so good. And the scallops, oh, they were so good.
0: Yeah, so if you didn't know, it was the media event yesterday at the River Cree Hell's Kitchen, and just a great production they put on. Big shout out to the River Cree staff and the Hell's Kitchen staff. Just, they couldn't have been nicer.
1: Oh my gosh, they were so lovely, and everything was amazing. The drinks were so pretty.
0: Yeah.
1: And yeah, it was a really cool place. We got a whole tour from Sviato, the bar manager.
0: What a great guy.
1: He was so lovely. Oh my goodness, that guy. Love him.
0: If you go there, just say Jake Ryan and Kenzie Ray sent us.
1: Yeah, we made enough friends that we got connections.
0: We did. We made a lot of friends yesterday, hey?
1: Yeah, it was easy, though, because everyone was so lovely and so nice. And yeah, it was really cool. Mm-hmm. It was nice getting a little tour of all the little spots that you probably wouldn't normally see if you just went on, say, a regular day or something. So
0: out of all the dishes, which one would you say stuck out the most and was your favorite? So there was the scallops, there was the mac and cheese, there was the bannock, there was the risotto, and of course lobster tail, and then there was the beef Wellington.
1: Honestly, I think the lobster risotto is my favorite.
0: Wow.
1: Yeah, that's slappity slapped.
0: Okay.
1: It was so good. Mm. I'm still thinking about it.
0: I gave Kenzie my scallops, and she gobbled them up.
1: Yeah, I had a lot of scallops, and they were big scallops.
0: Yeah.
1: They were massive. They were delicious.
0: I tried a bite, and texture-wise, I just couldn't handle it.
1: That's fair.
0: Yeah.
1: They're definitely, like, buttery, but also still kind of have structure, so. But it's funny, because I'm a very big, like, textural eater also, so the fact that I love scallops is really funny, because everyone at our table who didn't like texture did not like them, but I was just like,
0: yeah.
1: I was like, give me more.
0: That's awesome. Yeah, if you get the opportunity, 10 out of 10, I would definitely go check it out. I mean, just for the experience, if you're not really, you know, into that type of food. But man, what a time.
1: Yeah, it was amazing. Yeah.

0: the best thing.
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0: speaking of the weekend, yeah, the weekend is here. It's Friday. Jake Ryan and Kenzie Ray. Kenzie, we got a text from Charlene. So Kenzie and I were at Hell's Kitchen last night for the media. The media debut of the Hell's Kitchen, and it was awesome. Let's say that. But Charlene wanted to know, hey, guys, I am dying to know, how was the beef Wellington? Of course, we've heard so much about the beef Wellington from Gordon Ramsay, right?
1: Mm-hmm. Well, well, Willie, well, well.
0: Nicely done.
1: Thank you.
0: Good pun. I just picked up on that. But, well, beef Wellington, I liked it. Honestly, expected a little bit more, though.
1: Mm-hmm.
0: And maybe that's just me, right?
1: That's fair.
0: My only issue was there was this mushroom filling, and I wasn't sure what it was at first, so I was just eating it, right?
1: Mm-hmm.
0: And then somebody said, oh, it's a mushroom filling. I'm not a mushroom guy. It was like eating a really good cake and then discovering somebody had a hidden little blob of custard inside it.
1: Yeah, it was really good. It was just that layer between the breading
0: that was
1: and
0: the only
1: steak.
0: Thing.
1: It was like a mushy mushroom. And like, I like mushrooms.
0: Yeah.
1: But the texture of it, that was the one that kind of put me off a little bit. But if you scoop out the mushroom stuff, it was really good.
0: And I'm sure you can order it without if you wanted.
1: Probably.
0: Right? Because it's like they make it fresh to go. Like, it's.
1: Mm-hmm.
0: How many chefs did they have there last night?
1: There was a lot.
0: Was there like 20 of them?
1: Yeah, they came out to line up after so we could all applaud them. And man, they just kept coming.
0: Oh, yeah.
1: Like, hello.
0: There was blue headbands, I noticed, and red ones. That's part of the Gordon Ramsay experience, I think, from the show, is it not?
1: Yeah, there's like the red team and the blue team.
0: Yeah.
1: Normally, blue team is all guys, and then the red team is all girls, but I think they were mixed last night because they don't do actual competitions. Sciato, he was saying how they do kind of compete against each other just for the, I don't know, fun of it, I guess, but they don't actually like do the competitions head to head or anything like that. So,
0: right.
1: But I did swim the idea of a Canadian Hell's Kitchen, and he was like, maybe. So maybe we'll have a Canadian Hell's Kitchen series.
0: You could be the female Gordon Ramsay with the new poutine.
1: Yeah. Yeah. You donut.
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1: Watch out for a two-car collision on Grote southbound near 107th Avenue. Emergency crews are on scene. Overnight roadwork is complete on the White Mud and Terwilliger, but we have ongoing construction. White Mud at the Rainbow Valley Bridge affecting both directions, and it's starting to get busy with lots of traffic headed onto the gateway near the South Hende. 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With Play 107 traffic, I'm Amber Belzer. In Play 107 weather, getting some rays this weekend. Oh, my name. That's so funny. I didn't even mean to do that. High of 15 tomorrow, 17 on Sunday, and then today's going to get up to 14. It is still one single degrizzle here in E-Town. I'm Kenzie Ray with your Play 107 weather.

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2: Black bears are making a comeback around Edmonton. Mm. A new study is tracking about 40 of them in Elk Island National Park, including what they eat, where they go, and how they're affecting other wildlife. Mm. Apparently, they can eat for around 20 hours a day.
3: Wow.
2: Sounds like they're describing me. During hyperphagia, I don't know if I said that right. I'm so sorry.
3: Hyperphagia.
2: Basically pre-hibernation, when they're bulking up for winter. And they're also important seed dispersers for the forest, because they eat them and then they poop them out.
3: Wow.
2: Yeah. So let's go, black bears.
3: That is kind of cool, actually.
2: It is fun.
3: Okay, wow.
2: They're like bees, but not. And an Alberta-born astronaut is officially in space. Fort Saskatchewan native Joshua Kutrick launched from Florida and has arrived at the International Space Station, where he'll spend about 6 months conducting health research, helping with station operations, and representing Canada in orbit.
3: Wow.
2: Yeah, that's crazy to even say. And Edmonton gathered at the Milner Library to watch the launch. I didn't get an invite.
3: Neither did I.
2: Kind of rude, but that's okay.
3: That is fine.
2: I'm Kenzie. That's what's on my radar.
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1: 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Well played.
3: If you like your hockey with zero defense and a lot of goals, the Oilers put on a show last night. Yeah, they beat Vancouver 9-7 in a game that looked less like hockey and more like somebody forgot to turn the goal horns off. So the Oilers were up like 8-2 before Vancouver came roaring back with four straight. Thankfully, Draisaitl stepped in with a power play goal, and the Oilers hang on for their first win of the season. McDavid, 5 points. Bush had three, and the Oilers are officially on the board. Tomorrow, Seattle Kraken, 5 p.m., Rogers Place.
2: They're going to crack down on the Kraken.
3: The Kraken.
2: Did you hear my joke, though?
3: No. What was it again?
2: I said they're going to crack down on the Kraken.
3: Wow, you really cracked a joke there.
2: Thank you.
3: And in baseball, we got four playoff games tonight. Yeah, should be good. I love baseball, and I will be watching some of that. I'm Jake, and that's your Play Sports.
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0: Let's get into the Friday edition of Showbiz. Okay, so maybe you're looking for something new to binge this weekend on Netflix. Well, East of Eden just landed on Netflix. It's based on the classic John Steinbeck story, but think less school English class and more, holy crap, this family is a mess. So the show follows two brothers, Adam and Charles, whose lives get completely turned upside down when Kathy, who is played by Florence Pugh, shows up badly beaten at their doorstep. Adam then falls for her. Charles immediately thinks this woman is trouble. And Charles is basically right. So you've got family secrets, jealousy, love, betrayal, money, and a woman who will apparently do whatever it takes to get what she wants. And it got 4 out of 5 stars. Many calling it brilliant and compelling TV, especially as a big, juicy family saga. So basically, if you like beautiful people making terrible decisions for 7 straight episodes, this might be your weekend show.
1: I love Florence Pugh. Pew, pew.
0: Yeah, I watched the trailer and, man, she is a compelling actress.
1: Yeah, she's the one in Midsommar. She's a baddie. Rainn Wilson, a.k.a. Dwight from The Office, he is opening up about something that really bruised his ego, that was failing to become a movie star.
0: Oh.
1: Yeah, The Office star says that his 2008 movie, The Rocker, bombed while he was still playing Dwight, and Hollywood basically decided he wasn't the movie star material. Although he was in The Meg, and I loved him in The Meg. He didn't have a super substantial role, but he was really good in it. But I'm also just impartial to him because I like Dwight.
0: Right.
1: He spent years comparing himself to guys like Jack Black, Will Ferrell, but now he says that he's actually grateful that the movie wasn't a hit because he doesn't think that he could have handled the fame. I think some people just have... they were meant to just be in certain things, and you're not, you don't need to be bigger, you don't need to be smaller, you're just great at being Dwight, and that's all you're going to be known as anyway, so you might as well just embrace it. And if anything, they should make like a Dwight spinoff series. I would watch that, just about his beet farm.
0: That's your showbiz.
2: 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Stop looking at what you ain't got. Start being thankful for what you do got.

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4: Ralph, CEO of Vandenberg's Jewelers, on the line right now. Ralph, what is happening for the big 50-year anniversary?
5: Well, the biggest thing is the sale. From October the 5th right through October 17th, we're putting up to 50% off everything in the store.
4: Ralph, you've traveled the world chasing gemstones. What's one experience you'll never forget?
5: The first trip I went into Russia back in the 1990s, just after the breakup of the Soviet Union. And I was looking at getting some rough diamonds because they produce a lot there. And I just remember landing at the airport and everything was marble and gray.
4: Ralph, 46 years downtown, what do you think has kept Vandenberg's going?
5: I didn't really know until COVID hit. I mean, I always thought location, and it was such a busy place up until then. Everybody left. Most of the stores around here was gone. All of the towers were empty. But we still managed to get people coming in, so I realized that maybe we were just a destination store. Maybe after that length of time and the kind of service and what we do is unique enough that it brought people back.
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9: We have a new collision on 104th Avenue, 109th Street. So watch out for emergency crews there, and that's affecting all directions. We have a two-car crash, St. Albert Trail southbound near 118th Avenue, right at the traffic circle. But southbound and westbound are affected there. Debris in the center lane on the East Henday southbound near Highway 14. So stay to the left or to the right. And we have construction of the white mud at the Rainbow Valley Bridge. 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
10: In Play 107 weather, gonna be a sunny weekend, getting up to 15 tomorrow, and then up to 17 on Sunday. Today's gonna get up to 14 in the afternoon, and right now, we are still at one single degree here in E-Tizzletown. I'm Kenzie Ray with your Play 107 weather.

0: Gaga on Play 107, number one for throwbacks. Jake and Kenzie with you on a Friday. And Kenzie, I'm excited because we just got a hold of some Carly Rae Jepsen tickets.
1: Yeah, we did.
0: And we're excited because we get to give them to you. So Carly's Day and Night Tour, that's going to kick off right here in Edmonton at the Northern Alberta Jubilee Auditorium. And that's, I believe, April 15th.
1: Oh, wow. Yeah.
0: So we do have tickets for you coming up in the next, let's do this in about 9 minutes, okay?
1: 9 minutes. Nine minutes.
0: Like Bueller?
1: Yes, exactly.
0: Nine times. Yeah, we're going to play Carly Rae or Kenzie Rae.
2: Da-da-da!
0: Yeah, so stick around if you want to win. Here's Carly.

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Jake and Kenzie with you. Coming up at 745, your cue to call for 1K Wordplay. But right now, we want to give you the opportunity to win some Carly Rae Jepsen tickets. She will be at the Northern Alberta Jubilee Auditorium. That's going to be April 15th. She's kicking off her day and night tour here in Edmonton. So we want you to play Carly Rae or Kenzie Rae. So you basically have to tell the difference between Carly Rae Jepsen and Kenzie Rae. Now, we're going to give facts about, well, I'm going to give facts about Kenzie and Carly, and then you got to get 2 out of 4. Give us a shout, 780-784-7107. Good luck. Bye.

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0: Crews are dealing with a collision at the intersection of 104th Avenue and 109th Street. Watch out for delays. Debris is slowing you down in the center lane, southbound on the East Henday and near Highway 14. Stay to the left or to the right. And we've got a collision southbound St. Albert Trail at the 118th traffic circle, affecting southbound and westbound lanes. 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With Play 107 Traffic, I'm Amber Belzer.
13: In Play 107 weather, we be getting that sunshine. Tomorrow getting up to 15. Sunday going to be a roasty toasty 17. And then today we're going to get up to 14 in the afternoon. Right now, we are still sitting at one lovely little degree here in the capital city. 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
16: Quickly, before we get into 1K Wordplay, we got to give away our Carly Rae Jepsen tickets. Rob, it's Carly Rae or Kenzie Rae. I'm going to ask you some questions about the two, and you're going to tell me whether you think it's Kenzie Rae or Carly Rae, okay?
17: I'll do my best. My daughter's a big fan of Carly Rae Jepsen, so.
16: Oh, excellent. Aww. All right, round one. Carly Rae, or Kenzie Rae, was born in Mission, British Columbia.
17: That would be Carly Rae.
16: Yes!
13: Well done.
16: Round two. She can bake a professional cheesecake. Carly Rae or Kenzie Rae?
17: Ooh. Say Kenzie Rae.
16: No.
17: Oh.
16: That's okay. You only have to get one more right, and there's two more.
17: Okay.
16: All right, Carly or Kenzie? She has one cat and one dog.
17: Mackenzie.
16: That is correct.
13: Woo!
16: See how easy is that? You got hooked up with Carly Rae Jepsen tickets.
17: Oh, that's awesome because my daughter's just turned 18, so I... She's looking forward to it.
13: Aw, that's so fun. I love that.
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1: Alrighty, we got Jerry on the line. Woo! Yeah, high school teacher over here, so let's hope we can get her some monies today.
2: 1,000.
1: That'd be great. Great way to start the weekend, right?
3: It sure would.
1: Amazing. All right, Jerry. Well, you know how the game goes. Who would you like to leave the room? Would you like Jake to leave or myself?
3: Jake, please.
1: Jake, bye.
2: Again? Okay,
1: wow. He's getting
2: popular.
1: All those stretches in this week. All right. He is out of here. All righty. Ready to go, Jer?
3: Yes, I am.
1: Amazing. Okay, your first word is bait. B-A-I-T.
3: Sorry?
1: Bait.
3: Sorry?
1: B-A-I-T.
3: Fish?
1: Fish? Awesome. Next one is mountain.
3: Climb.
1: Climb. Awesome. Okay, next one is cattle.
3: Cattle?
1: Like,
3: sorry.
1: Yeah, I just said it weird just so you knew what I was saying, but like cattle.
3: C-A-T-T-L-E?
1: Correct.
3: Cow?
1: Cow. Perfect. Well, it kind of sounded like a cow. I didn't even mean to. Anyways, the next word is volcano.
3: Lava.
1: Lava. Beautiful. Oh, what the heck? Why can't I type today? Okay, and your last word, Jerry, is time.
3: T-I-M-E?
1: Yes. Oh, yeah, I guess there's two. Oh, my goodness. See, I don't even realize these things until we do 1K wordplay. But yes, T-I-M-E.
3: Clock.
1: Clock. Amazing. Those were great words. Jakers, get on in here. Wow. This could be a 1K day. For real.
4: This is it.
1: Yeah. Oh, man. Those were really good answers. Yeah.
2: The best.
1: I'm really excited.
2: Jerry.
1: Okay.
3: Oh,
1: man, you got this. Lock in, Jake, because this could be a This could be a big winner.
2: Yeah.
1: I'm so excited. Okay. Oh, breathe. Your first word, Jake, is volcano.
4: She's a teacher. She would say, oh man, there's two I'm thinking of. And you know exactly which two I'm thinking of.
1: Mm-hmm. And I know which one you should say.
4: Oh man.
2: Oh, I can't stand this.
4: Okay.
2: Eruption?
1: Eruption.
2: Did she say lava?
1: Oh, you're fired.
2: Why? Volcanoes erupt.
1: No, yes. You're wrong. She said lava.
2: Jeez.
1: Well,
2: I'm like, teacher, she'll say eruption, not lava, because lava's more the kid answer, but never mind.
3: I was going to say eruption.
2: Okay.
1: Oh, man. Okay, well, you know, I think we can get $100 today.
2: Okay.
3: Yes, let's go.
1: Sorry, I thought that was an easy one to start off with. My bad. Okay, next one is mountain.
2: Climb.
1: There we go.
2: Okay.
1: Let's go. Okay. Cattle.
2: Farm.
3: Oh.
2: Cattle farm. Cows?
1: Yes.
2: Come on, we're going out to Uncle's cattle farm. No?
1: Who says that?
2: Who doesn't say that?
1: Everybody.
2: By a show of texts, who calls a cattle farm a cattle farm?
1: Yeah, would you say farm or cows? We need to know.
2: Let's go to the cattle cow. Okay. Anyway, sorry.
1: Okay.
2: Back on track. We got $25. Let's go for 50.
1: Your next word is bait. B-A-I-T.
2: Fishing.
1: Yep. We'll take
2: it. Okay,
1: yeah. Said fish. Yay. We count it. It counts.
2: $50. What do we got? One more word? Two more words?
1: One more.
2: Okay. 75. Let's go.
1: All right. Time. T-I-M-E.
2: Clock.
1: There we go. Yay. Oh, my Lanta.
2: Okay.
1: Ay, ay, ay.
4: My Lanta. Yeah. That's what you say when you have an eruption.
1: Oh.
4: Like after Taco Bell. Never mind.
2: Never mind. Okay, I'm sorry. My bad.
1: Don't say farm and don't say eruption ever again.
4: Jerry, congratulations on $75. You're a lot of fun. And we hope to talk to you down the road. And I hope you have a great Friday and a great weekend and enjoy school, high school.
3: Thanks, Jake. Thanks,
4: Henzie. Oh, you're so welcome. Just hang on a sec, Kate.
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2: A new 170,000 square foot indoor sports facility has opened in St. Albert, giving athletes a place to play year round, regardless of the weather, because that cold weather is coming. The facility features 15 pickleball courts, 10 volleyball courts, 6 basketball courts, and 2 full-size soccer pitches. That's quite the sports facility. It also offers youth programs, adult leagues, court rentals, and space for tournaments and community groups. Its grand opening celebration is planned for October 10th.
3: Great.
2: Yeah, let's all go to St. Albie. It's going to be fun. That actually sounds really exciting, though. I'm excited for St. Albert.
3: Yeah, you give St. Albert a lot of love on the show.
2: Yeah, apparently. Well, they got so many fun things coming. Mm-hmm. I just got to talk about them all the time. And then Canada actually has about 300,000 more people than we previously thought. New revised statistics put the country at nearly 41.8 million people as of July. And Alberta continues to lead the provinces in growth, reaching 5.1 million residents. That's over 12%.
3: How did they miss 300,000 people before?
2: I know, right?
3: That was what? I thought. Somebody's not doing their job.
2: Truly. The revisions are partly because Statistics Canada has a better picture of how many temporary residents are actually here. So I guess that was taken into consideration. Okay. But still, and 12% being in Alberta, over 12%.
3: Huh.
2: That's crazy.
3: Yeah, it is.
2: Let's go, Alberta! I'm Kenzie. That's what's on my radar.
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1: Powered by Ozone. Ozone. Well played.
3: Oilers apparently looked at the scoreboard last night and thought, you know what? This game needs more goals. Yeah, Edmonton did beat out Vancouver Canucks 9-7 in an absolute track meet. The Oilers had an 8-2 lead. Then Vancouver decided to make things interesting and scored 4 straight. Yeah, we need some goalie help. Leon Draisaitl came through with a power play goal. Edmonton survives for their first win of the season. McDizzle, 5 points. Bouche, 3. And 9 goals in total for the Oilers. Defense, yeah, we got to work on that part a little later. Tomorrow, though, the Seattle Kraken are in town. 5 p.m., Rogers Place. I'm Jake Ryan. That's your sports.
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0: of the day. Amber texted in. She said, happy Friday, Jake and Kenzie. I'm here with Anastasia and Penelope waiting for the Friday riddle.
1: Cute.
0: And we also got a shout out going to Ready Yet for making school volleyball.
1: Fun.
0: Well done. Very exciting.
1: Congrats. Love volleyball.
0: Yeah. Make sure if you want a shout out, text us at 780-784-7107. Without further ado, though, let's get to this riddle.
1: Uh-oh.
0: All right. What occurs once in every minute, twice in every moment, but never in 1,000 years?
1: What? Hit me again with that.
0: Yeah. Okay. So what occurs once in every minute, twice in every moment, but never in 1,000 years?
1: 780-784-7107. What do you think it is?
0: Hmm.
1: You know the answer. I don't.
0: Yep.

0: Jake Ryan, Kenzie Ray, Play Morning Show. Hope your Friday is going good. It's about 8:11 right now. Nice sunrise coming up. And yeah, we got the weekend. We got riddles. Riddle, one more time. Tell us, is anybody also getting the answer correctly on text? I haven't pulled it up yet.
1: Literally everybody.
0: No way!
1: There was one from Thelma that said siblings.
0: Oh.
1: But other than that, everyone who texted in got it right. I thought it was a tricky one. Man.
0: Okay, let's see who we got here. Morning, what's up?
2: Hello, hello.
0: Hey, who's this?
2: Chelsea.
0: Are you going to answer our riddle or what?
2: I am. I just wanted to hear it one more time because I can't remember exactly what it was.
0: Sure.
1: All right. What occurs once in every minute, twice in every moment, but never in 1,000 years?
2: The letter M.
1: What the heck?
0: How do people know that?
1: I know. I thought it was a stumper today.
2: Yeah.
0: You didn't have to Google it or anything?
2: Didn't have to Google it. No, I just thought about it literally.
0: Man, some people are so smart.
1: I know, right? I wouldn't have been able to get that. Not this early.
0: Yeah. 780-784-7107. If you got a shout out, Kenzie Ray, how's the shout out board looking?
1: Just a lot of correct answers, honestly. Yeah.
0: Well, I want to give a shout out to Nixon, my nephew, on his way to school, and he's with his friend. Let's see, that would be Hunter, and they are scooting to school this morning. How cool is that?
1: Be safe.
0: Yeah, be safe, you too. Wear those helmets.

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5: Good news, we're all clear of the debris on the East Henday southbound near Highway 14. We still have a collision at the intersection of 104th Avenue and 109th Street. A broken down vehicle is slowing you down in the center lane southbound QE2 near Highway 19. Stay to the left or to the right. And we have a collision southbound 66th Street and 140th Avenue. Plus a collision on St. Albert Trail at the 118th traffic circle affecting southbound. Stay to the left. Jumpstart helps kids across Canada access sport and play so more kids can get into the game. 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With Play 107 traffic, I'm Amber Belzer.
6: In Play 107 weather, got a sunny weekend ahead. Tomorrow getting up to 15. Sunday is going to be even warmer with 17. And then today we're going to reach 14 this afternoon. It is still 1 degree right now here in East Hazeltown. I'm Kenzie Ray with your Play 107 weather.

0: 8:25, Play Morning Show. I'm Jake with Kenzie Ray. Thank you for spending some time with us. Kenzie, we are giving away another pair of tickets to see Jermaine Dupri at the Big Play 107 Halloween Bash, River Cree Resort and Casino.
1: Yeah.
0: 30th of October, right there near Halloween. And if you don't know just how ridiculous this man's resume is, let's play a little game called Wait, Jermaine Dupri did that too?
1: Okay.
0: So, he discovered Crisscross.
1: Oh, like the band.
0: Yeah, Jump.
1: Or the... not
0: Jump. Yeah. The Mac Dad will make you jump. Jump.
1: Wow. Yeah.
0: He created So So Def Records. He helped launch Lil Bow Wow.
1: Bow Wow.
0: DeBrat. Jagged Edge.
1: These names are wild.
0: Jagged Edge. They have that song, Let's Get Married. You know that one?
1: Sure.
0: No? Okay, sure.
1: Yeah.
0: Two different eras. When they collide, this is what happens.
1: I was going to say, it's quite the mix of groups.
0: Yeah. He also worked on Mariah Carey's We Belong Together.
1: Oh, I love Mariah Carey so much.
0: He had a relationship with Janet Jackson.
1: Ooh.
0: Worked with Jay-Z, TLC,
1: Luda.
0: Snoop Dogg, Destiny's Child. So the guy has been basically standing behind half the soundtrack of, well, my life, not necessarily yours, but definitely mine.
1: Yeah. Love that.
0: So if you want to win tickets to see him, DJ, it's going to be awesome, man. Also, DJ Invincible going to be there, so... you want to win those? How about we give them away during our throwback throwdown?
1: Yeah, to one of the people who texts in and votes.
0: Yeah, you vote. We put you in the draw. Kenzie spins the wheel, and we might be calling you back.
1: I love spinning the wheel of names.
0: Yeah. So we're about 13 minutes away from that, so stick around if you want those. Kingdom of Fear, Cameron Whitcomb, Play 107. Good morning and happy Friday.

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3: 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I'm going with Hate It or Love It, The Game featuring 50 Cent.
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1: Yeah, that guy.
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28: Crews are still on scene to a crash in the intersection of 66th Street and 140th Avenue. Southbound is affected there. We have a stall on the QE2 southbound near Highway 19 in the center lane and a collision St. Albert Trail at 118th Avenue traffic circle. Southbound, stay to the left. 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With Play 107 traffic, I'm Amber Belzer.
1: In Play 107 weather, going to be a lovely sunny weekend, my friends. Up to 15 tomorrow, 17 on Sunday, and then up to 14 this afternoon. We are still sitting at that 1 degree. It's hanging in there, though, here in the YEG. I'm Kenzie Ray with your Play 107 weather.

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1: And if you took the time to vote, you are in the draw for those tickets to the River Cree Resort and Casino Big Play 107 Halloween Bash, October 30th, starring Jumaine Dupree. Kenzie Ray, how is it looking on a Friday for the votes?
2: It's looking really good.
1: All right, spin that wheel.
2: I did. We have a winner.
1: We do.
2: We do. It's Darren.
1: Darren. Congratulations, Darren. Feel free to call us or we'll call you.
2: Yeah.
1: Well, let's get to the songs. Is it going to be Kid Cudi, Day and Night, Crookers remix, or are we looking at Hate It or Love It? Game, 50 Cent.
2: 1 point difference today.
1: No.
2: Mm-hmm. Oh, that's very close.
1: So I won then.
2: You wish, bud. No. Kid Cudi is the winner today.
1: Kid Cudi beating out. This is down. God. I didn't even have it queued up because I thought there's no way this crap song would make it.
2: Wow, I thought you learned after yesterday, but apparently not.
1: 2 days in a row. Whatever.

0: and Night.
1: Not just the normal version, the Crookers remix of Day and Night. Your winner for the Throwback Throwdown. Thank you so much for all of the votes. And we've had a little bit of an issue pop up.
2: Yeah.
1: Darren?
2: Darren's going to Mexico on the 28th.
1: So he can't go.
2: No.
1: To Jermaine Dupri at the River Cree Resort and Casino.
2: Dang it.
1: For the big Halloween bash.
2: Oh,
1: which
2: man.
1: Means we got to re-spin that wheel.
2: Yeah.
1: Let's spin that wheel, Kenzie. Let's see if we get volume on this.
2: Nope.
1: No, it's not. It's not going to air. Okay, here comes the name. Let's see what we got here.
2: Sandy.
1: Sandy, congratulations. You get yourself tickets to the big Halloween bash at the River Cree Resort and Casino. Jermaine Dupri, that's going to be on the 30th of October. We are going to call you ASAP, okay? So get ready. Okay, have some jokes prepared for us. Here's Shakira. Shakira. Have you learned to roll your tongue yet, Kenzie Ray? Oh, that's perfect.
2: Thank you.
1: My, oh my.

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0: Let's get into the Friday edition of Showbiz. Okay, so maybe you're looking for something new to binge this weekend on Netflix. Well, East of Eden just landed on Netflix. It's based on the classic John Steinbeck story, but think less school English class and more, holy crap, this family is a mess. So the show follows two brothers, Adam and Charles, whose lives get completely turned upside down when Kathy, who is played by Florence Pugh, shows up badly beaten at their doorstep. Adam then falls for her. Charles immediately thinks this woman is trouble. And Charles is basically right. So you've got family secrets, jealousy, love, betrayal, money, and a woman who will apparently do whatever it takes to get what she wants. And it got 4 out of 5 stars. Many calling it brilliant and compelling TV, especially as a big, juicy family saga. So basically, if you like beautiful people making terrible decisions for 7 straight episodes, this might be your weekend show.
1: I love Florence Pugh.
2: Pew, pew.
0: Yeah, I watched the trailer and, man, she is a compelling actress.
1: Yeah, she's the one in Midsommar.
0: Mm.
1: She's a baddie. Rainn Wilson, a.k.a. Dwight from The Office, he is opening up about something that really bruised his ego, that was failing to become a movie star.
0: Oh.
1: Yeah, The Office star says that his 2008 movie, The Rocker, bombed while he was still playing Dwight, and Hollywood basically decided he wasn't the movie star material. Although he was in The Meg, and I loved him in The Meg. He didn't have a super substantial role, but he was really good in it. But I'm also just impartial to him because I like Dwight.
0: Right.
1: He spent years comparing himself to guys like Jack Black, Will Ferrell, but now he says that he's actually grateful that the movie wasn't a hit because he doesn't think that he could have handled the fame. I think some people just have... they were meant to just be in certain things, and you're not, you don't need to be bigger, you don't need to be smaller, you're just great at being Dwight, and that's all you're going to be known as anyway, so you might as well just embrace it. And if anything, they should make like a Dwight spinoff series. I would watch that, just about his beet farm.

0: Sarah, you a little silly goose today, huh?
1: I'm so tired. We had a lot of fun at Hell's Kitchen last night, though.
0: Did we have the loudest table?
1: I don't know. We had the most fun table, though.
0: For sure.
1: Yeah. We had Tessa and Zoe. They were lovely.
0: For those of you wondering, who are those two girls?
1: Two influencers sat at our table.
2: I kind of had a crush on Tessa. I don't know if you could tell.
1: Oh, yeah, I could tell.
2: Yeah.
1: The dad jokes were dad joking.
0: Kenzie, by the way, just so you know, is the worst wing woman of all time.
1: I'm like the annoying sister he had to bring to an event, basically. And I'm just like, now he does this.

before he cheats. Man, do I remember watching her on American Idol back in the day. Man, was she so good, right? That was a gold hit for her right there. Inside the 2K Playback, Jake Ryan hanging out with you, and I do hope you have the best weekend. Coming up just after 10 o'clock is Mariah and Ty. Make sure you hang out with them for a bit. Throw them a couple texts, and we'll catch you on the flippity-flop. We'll see you Monday, okay? And we'll try to give you $1,000 during 1K wordplay.

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And when I lean for the kiss, you said I'll probably send you some pics. And I'm

0: You got to get out the door. 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
1: You got to watch Rachel Ray.
0: That's what I mean. There's lots of things to do, and it's okay. You know, I'm allowed to be late. It's understandable. There needs to be a little bit more empathy for late women.
1: Like, what happened? You weren't that late today.
0: I've tried to be better, but I mean, I was just barely on time. So, and that's fine. Don't question me on that.
1: I've been showing up at 1:30 consistently. You're like, what time did you get here? Hey,
0: it's a double standard for a reason.
1: I didn't even zhuzh my hair today.
0: Oh, he's wearing a hat. 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
1: Are you a little silly goose today, huh?
2: I'm so tired. We had a lot of fun at Hell's Kitchen last night, though.
1: Did we have the loudest table?
2: I don't know. We had the most fun table, though.
1: For sure.
2: Yeah. We had Tessa and Zoe. They were lovely.
1: For those of you wondering, who are those two girls?
2: Two influencers.
1: Yeah.
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1: I kind of had a crush on Tessa. I don't know if you could tell.
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1: Yeah.
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4: Ralph, CEO of Vandenberg's Jewelers, on the line right now. Ralph, what is happening for the big 50-year anniversary?
5: Well, the biggest thing is the sale. 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
4: Ralph, you've traveled the world chasing gemstones. What's one experience you'll never forget?
5: The first trip I went into Russia back in the 1990s, just after the breakup of the Soviet Union. I was looking at getting some rough diamonds because they produce a lot there. And I just remember landing at the airport and everything was marble and gray.
4: Ralph, 46 years downtown, what do you think has kept Vandenberg's going?
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4: Ralph, CEO of Vandenberg's Jewelers, on the line right now. Ralph, what is happening for the big 50-year anniversary?
5: Well, the biggest thing is the sale. From October the 5th right through to October 17th, we're putting up to 50% off everything in the store.
4: Ralph, you've traveled the world chasing gemstones. What's one experience you'll never forget?
5: The first trip I went into Russia back in the 1990s, just after the breakup of the Soviet Union. And I was looking at getting some rough diamonds because they produce a lot there. And I just remember landing at the airport and everything was marble and gray.
4: Ralph, 46 years downtown, what do you think has kept Vandenberg's going?
5: I didn't really know until COVID hit. I mean, I always thought location, and it was such a busy place up until then. Everybody left. Most of the stores around here was gone. All the towers were empty. But we still managed to get people coming in, so I realized that maybe we were just a destination store. Maybe after that length of time and the kind of service and what we do is unique enough that it brought people back.
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3: We'll start in the CFL, where the Saskatchewan Roughriders can clinch a playoff spot tonight with a win over the Calgary Stampeders. Saskatchewan is tied with the BC Lions at 8-6 behind the first place Edmonton Elks in the West. The Elks are 11-4. Now also tonight, the Hamilton Tiger Cats visit the winless Ottawa Red Blacks. On the ice, there are five NHL games on the schedule tonight. Just one featuring a Canadian team, though. The Winnipeg Jets host the Boston Bruins tonight. It's the Jets' first game of the season. Boston won its only contest so far. And Rogers Communications says it's completed its purchase of the remaining 25% stake in Maple Leaf Sports and Entertainment from Larry Tannenbaum's Kilmer Sports. With the $4.35 billion deal finalized, the telecommunications giant now owns 100% of the conglomerate. MLSE's portfolio includes the Maple Leafs, Raptors, Toronto FC, and Argonauts.
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2: Watch out for some of those afternoon slowdowns along Yellowhead between 127th Street and 97th Street due to some construction, as well as the one along White Mud westbound near 122nd Street. 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

0: Edmonton traffic.
1: We have a stall on 178th Street, northbound at 87th Avenue. You are advised to stay right. We have some early volume on 109th Street, southbound towards the high-level bridge. There is a bunch of construction through that area. You are advised to stay left and use the left entrance. 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
1: It is time for Recommend Something, where we
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2: You can cocoon yourself in.
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4: Ralph, CEO of Vandenberg's Jewelers, on the line right now. Ralph, what is happening for the big 50-year anniversary?
5: Well, the biggest thing is the sale. From October the 5th right through October 17th, we're putting up to 50% off everything in the store.
4: Ralph, you've traveled the world chasing gemstones. What's one experience you'll never forget?
5: The first trip I went into Russia back in the 1990s, just after the breakup of the Soviet Union. I was looking at getting some rough diamonds because they produce a lot there. And I just remember landing at the airport and everything was marble and gray.
4: Ralph, 46 years downtown, what do you think has kept Vandenberg's going?
5: I didn't really know until COVID hit. I mean, I always thought location, and it was such a busy place up until then. Everybody left. Most of the stores around here was gone. 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But we still managed to get people coming in, so I realized that maybe we were just a destination store. Maybe after that length of time and the kind of service and what we do is unique enough that it brought people back.
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1: On the Northwest 10-day, we have a collision westbound just after St. Albert Trail. And it looks like we have another one on the West 10-day southbound just north of Stony Plain Road. We have a stall on 178th Street northbound at 87th Avenue. You are advised to stay right. 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
1: On the Northwest Henday, we have a collision westbound just after St. Albert Trail, and it looks like we have another one on the West Henday southbound just north of Stony Plain Road. Watch out for a stall westbound on Argyle just before 75th Street. You are advised to stay right. 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

0: sounds a little like they shoved Nickelback into AI and said make an Oilers goal song, right?
1: Mm-hmm.
0: But this song is called Striking Oil, and it's from an Edmonton local band by the name of Royal Tusk. And I do love that it's a local band, Royal Tusk, literally from Edmonton. So every time the Oilers score, we're getting a little piece of our city blasted through Rogers Place.
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1: On the West Henday, we have a collision southbound just north of Stony Plain Road. You are advised to stay left. We have a collision on 34th Street southbound just south of 38th Avenue. We have a road closure on Highway 31 that is on 514. It is both northbound and southbound. 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
1: 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And I may break your heart, but I don't really think there's anybody

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1: We have a collision on 170th Street southbound just before 111th Avenue. And on the West 10 Day southbound just north of Stony Plain Road, we have another collision and you are advised to stay left. We have a road closure on Highway 31 at 514 that is both northbound and southbound. This week at Save On Foods, the extra unreal deal is on. 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